I got a song filled with shit for the strong-willed. When the world gives you a raw deal, set you off till you scream, piss off, screw you when it talks to you like you don't belong.

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Until there's no more sand and the third stone don't shine for the gypsy in the band. For the gypsy in the band.

honest. Think of all the fellas that I haven't kissed. Next year I could be just as good if you check off my Christmas list.

0: Dans vos oreilles, Fleur Benguigui and the Sensible Knots, avec leur titre More Understanding Than a Man, issu de l'album I-330.
1: I can sit by the river in the shade of a tree. I can sob when I'm lonely. I can sing when I'm free. And I know that the river

I can come to the river when the twilight is new. I can laugh when I'm happy. I can cry when I'm blue. And I know that the river sees my own point of view, for she's more understanding.

0: In the case of the King versus the said John Wolsey, also known as Filthy John, accused of smuggling under the Navigation Act of 1696 and three cases of high sea piracy, how does the defendant, being of habit and repute a thief, plead?
1: Well, how the fuck should I know? I didn't see much, did I?
0: You didn't see much?
1: You heard me.
0: And what were you doing?

0: couleur, activateur de vie locale.
1: You know, everybody's been telling me what they think about me for the last few months. Maybe it's time I tell them what I think about them.